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We call Tony the professor because of the trivia he digs up. I guarantee you've never heard some of it. At least some of it. Maybe all of it. So check him out, Monday through Friday, 7 to midnight. 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
5: Overnight increasing clouds, low of 58. Your Sunday will be partly sunny with a high of 84. Sunday night, mostly cloudy with a chance of showers, low 64. You start your new week with patchy morning fog, then cloudy with showers and thunderstorms.

0: There's ELO and Living Thing on Gem 99 100. Yes, Cool and the Gang, Matthew Wilder, and Stevie Wonder are coming up. And coming up tomorrow, two classic American top 40s from Casey Kasem. One from the 70s, one from the 80s. The one from the 70s this week, from the week of August 30th, 1975. The one from the 80s this week, from 11 to 3, from the week of September 3rd, 1983. Some of the tunes you might hear. The theme from the movie Flashdance from Irene Cara. And Maniac from Michael Cimbello, also from the movie. Putting on the Ritz from Taco. The Safety Dance from Men Without Hats. And Tell Her About It from Billy Joel. Both those shows tomorrow on Gem 99 and 100.
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4: Casey Kasem has unlocked the American Top 40 vaults and is replaying original shows from the 70s. This week, Casey takes you back to August 30th, 1975. That's when Ambrosia was Holding On to Yesterday. The Bee Gees were Jive Talking. The Carpenters played Solitaire. And Morris Albert felt nothing more than feelings. You'll hear those songs and all the top 40 hits from August 30th, 1975, right here on American Top 40, the 70s.
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Gem 99 to 100. Happy birthday. Michael Jackson died in 2009 at the age of 50. He did Billie Jean and Beat It on his own. Started with the Jackson 5 with his brothers, Jermaine, Tito, Marlon, and Jackie. He won 13 Grammys, best song, so many different awards. He had three children. And happy birthday to Michael Jackson. Here's Peter Townsend, Let My Love Open the Door on Gem 99 and 100.

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0: Overnight increasing clouds, low 58. Your Sunday will be partly sunny with a high of 84. Sunday night mostly cloudy with a chance of showers, low 64. You start your new week with patchy morning fog, then cloudy with showers and thunderstorms and a high of 80.

0: There's Prince of the Revolution on Gem 99-100. Hart, Rick Springfield, and Steely Dan are coming up. Tomorrow's Classic American Top 40 from Casey Kasem. From the 80s, from 11 to 3, it's from the week of September 3rd, 1983. We'll tell you more about that in a moment. The one from the 70s, from 6 to 9 tomorrow night, is from the week of August 30th, 1975. With a couple of TV themes on the chart at that point. The Rockford Files from Mike Post, and Keep Your Eye on the Sparrow, the theme from Beretta. And also a song called Sky High from Jigsaw. 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
1: As you know, Casey Kasem has unlocked the American Top 40 vaults and is replaying original shows from the 80s. This week, Casey takes you back to September 3rd, 1983. That's when the Eurythmics enjoyed Sweet Dreams, ELO declared rock and roll is king, Taco was putting on the Ritz, and Bonnie Tyler witnessed a total eclipse of the heart. You'll hear those songs, all the top 40 hits, and the long-distance dedications from September 3rd, 1983, right here on American Top 40, the 80s.
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Jim 99 to 100. Happy birthday, Elliot Gould. He's 88 years old today. He was in the MASH movie, also in Bob and Carol and Ted and Alice, and Ocean's 11. Elliot Gould, happy birthday. Here's Steely Dan and Hey 19 on Jim 99 to 100.

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5: Overnight increasing clouds, low 58. Your Sunday will be partly sunny with a high of 84. Sunday night mostly cloudy with a chance of showers, low 64. You start your new week with patchy morning fog, then cloudy with showers and thunderstorms and a high of 80.

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4: Overnight increasing clouds, low 58. Your Sunday will be partly sunny with a high of 84. Sunday night, mostly cloudy with a chance of showers, low 64. You start your new week with patchy morning fog, then cloudy with showers and thunderstorms.

0: There's George Michael on Jim 99 and 100. Brian Adams, Eddie Money, and King Harvest are coming right up. This week on a Magical Mystery Tour with the Beatles, Gary and Joel wrap up their rock and roll series with a flip-flop show. This time around, John, Paul, George, and Ringo in their solo careers will be featured in the first hour. 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

0: Welcome. You're listening to a magical mystery tour with the Beatles, the group that changed modern music. 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
0: And now, here are your hosts, Gary Danish and Joe Sweet.
2: Good morning, everyone, and welcome to this week's show. Hi, I'm Gary Danish, along with my co-host, Joe Sweet. Well, it's our final show for the month of August in our rock and roll series, and I'll tell you what, I really love this series. How about you, Joe?
3: Well, Gary, I love our four-part rock and roll series every August, and I look forward to it every year just as much as you do.
2: I'm going to do a flip-flop show here. So we're going to hear solo works of John, Paul, George, and Ringo really rocking out, and then we're going to go to the Beatles in the second hour, but the Vaults will be solo.
3: So, Gary, you said vaults. Does that mean we're having more than one vault segment today then, obviously?
2: Well, you're very perceptive in that, Joe. You listen very closely, don't you?
3: Nothing gets by me.
2: not this anyway. So I'm going to start off with the hardest rocking Beatle, and he's also the oldest. So it's a good way to bring him in. And here it is. You'll know who it is, and you've known the song.

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1: 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So here's another classic John Lennon song on a magical mystery tour with the Beatles.

0: Well, that last song is from Mind Games. The title is Tight A Dollar Sign. It's a tongue-in-cheek rocker that John managed to get past the censors. He says tight as, but yes, it implies the other word. Now, yes, he recorded that song at the Record Plant East. Actually, Take 4 was the version that was edited to be released on Mind Games. And before that, my ever-present past from Memory Almost Full. And of course, we started off with Ringo, the title track from his album, Choose Love. And we'll see what Solo Tunes Gary has for us in the next block, right after these messages here on A Magical Mystery Tour with the Beatles.
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4: 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And Joe, which Beatle didn't we feature yet rocking?
0: My favorite, George.
4: Well, that's right. 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

0: Well, from Back to the Egg, that song's called Getting Closer. Now, despite that being released in 1979, Paul actually wrote the song in 1974, and Lawrence Juber played the guitars on there. He used his Martin D28 for the rhythm track and a custom Les Paul for the electric portions of the song. And now coming up are both of these Out of the Vault segments that Gary alluded to before, both of them brought to you exclusively by the Dry Eye Clinic of Northeast PA at Hazleton Eye Specialist in the Franklin Corporate Center on the Airport Road in Hazel Township. And we'll see what solo offerings Gary has for us out of the vault today, right after these messages here on A Magical Mystery Tour with the Beatles.
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5: Increasing clouds overnight with a low in the mid-50s. During the day this Sunday, partly sunny with a high in the mid-80s. Sunday night, mostly cloudy, patchy fog, a chance of showers, low in the low 60s. Monday, patchy fog in the morning, otherwise mostly cloudy with showers likely, thunderstorms possible too. High in the mid-80s on Monday.
0: That unmistakable sound you hear is the sound of our vault door opening. So that means that once again it's time for our weekly feature, Out of the Vault, here at A Magical Mystery Tour with the Beatles, where every week Gary goes into our vault and he brings back something for our listening pleasure. Now today we're in the middle of show 3 of our rock and roll series, and we're featuring all solo tunes, and Gary said he's going to have 2 Out of the Vault segments today, and of course they're going to be solo tunes. Well, we'll just have to see which of the lads he's going to feature in. Well, that's the sound of the vaults are closing. So whatever Gary has for us, he's gathered it up. 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
0: Well, Gary, what solo offerings do you have for us in vault segment number 1?
7: One by Paul, one by John, and one by George.
0: Oh, all right.
7: The first one's coming from the Flower in the Dirt sessions. This is a song called Playboy to a Man, co-written with Elvis Costello. When you hear it, you'll understand. You know how Elvis has that certain writing mode. You can almost tell what contributions he made to the song. Listen to Paul's bass line. He's doing those famous McCartney bass runs. This is
0: all right.
7: Live in the studio. A run-through from 1989 that did not make the cut to the album.
0: Okay.
7: Then we're going to the Plastic Ono Band Sessions, Instant Karma, which was included in the 2021 box set without any reverb.
0: None.
7: No. It's so cool to hear it like this song is naked, but now you'll be able to understand all the words. No fade out here. Listen to John's final words. He is so hoarse. Must have ran through a lot of takes to get this the right way. And finally from George, All Things Must Pass, Wawa. Before the vocals and the added crap that Phil put in there, this time I'm not going to praise him so much. In this version, you can hear the percussion, and there's no horn section yet. I love it. So three songs, let's go right up to the top. Paul McCartney with Playboy to a Man.

0: this is Dr. Thomas Kisselin from Hazleton Eye Specialist, and here's another tune out of the vault on a magical mystery tour with the Beatles.
1: C4.

0: Well, Gary, three good offerings there. I'm going to go up to the top. Playboy to a Man. I like that song. It's a pretty straightforward rocker, two-part harmonies between Elvis and Paul. I mean, I'm surprised that one was let off the album because it was a pretty good song. Now we get to Instant Karma. I'm blown away by this. I mean, God, it's just so neat to hear it like this.
1: Yeah.
0: It was a really demanding vocal, which you can see towards the end. Like, John says, oh, well, I hope you got that or something to that effect, you know. And then Wawa, I like this because this is kind of like that version that we play every once in a while for What Is Life, when we only play the background track. Well, those songs are so big and there's so much happening in there that when you hear the whole thing with the vocals, you miss a lot of this stuff because you're focusing on the vocal and the whole thing there. Here you hear the stuff like that. Like you said, even a simple thing like the percussion.
1: Yes.
0: You really can hear that very well. And you might not ordinarily pay attention to that if you're doing it the other way. So really neat to hear in that form. So that was our first Out of the Vault segment. And Gary has another one coming up. And we'll see what he has on Vault segment number two right after these messages here on A Magical Mystery Tour with the Beatles.
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1: We're back to A Magical Mystery Tour with the Beatles. Vault number two, as Joe alluded to earlier. The first song, Rock and Roll People, was written in 1970, recorded during the Mind Games sessions, and finally, it was released during the Mind Games box set. Sean had put together various parts of different takes to make it sound coherent as one good take, and it came out pretty good. Then we're going to go to a song from the Hollywood Vampires CD that was released in 2015 featuring none other than Paul McCartney. The song is Come and Get It. So here's the way it goes, Joe. Paul walks into the studio and he says, I got a unique song for the album. Alice Cooper sang all the other songs on the album except for this one. So Paul gets in, sits down at the piano like he's in the band, and then turns and says, okay, I wrote this for Badfinger. Alice, you sing this part. Joe, you do this, referring to Joe Perry. Perry added that it turns out Paul hadn't played the song since he wrote it back in 1969. He just sat down, no sheet, and played it live. It was amazing.
0: How about that?
1: So I know we'll all be on the edge of our seats if you haven't ever heard this version. And then it gets really kind of cool because the song ends and they go back into a jam with it. They have some fun at the very, very end of the song. I thought that was so cool. But let's go up to John right now and his original written song of Rock and Roll People.
6: Two, three.

0: fast.
1: Well, two good songs there, Gary. The first one, Rock and Roll People. I love the guitar work in there, and it's a real good sound of the guitar, and it's a good rocker there, but I really enjoyed hearing that. Now, the second song, Come and Get It, it's really neat to hear this very unique version of that, like you said, and then they do that jam at the end there. But for our listeners that don't know anything about the Hollywood Vampires, they were a super group formed in 2015 by Alice Cooper, Johnny Depp, and Joe Perry, performing cover songs to honor the music of rock stars who died from excess in the 1970s. Now, the band derives from the original Hollywood Vampires, started by Alice Cooper. It was a celebrity club, so to speak, because it was Alice Cooper, John Lennon and Ringo Starr of the Beatles, Harry Nilsson, Keith Moon of The Who, and Mickey Dolenz of the Monkees. And actually, the new band, the 2015 one, with Johnny Depp and Joe Perry and Alice Cooper, which the song that we just heard now, they featured guest appearances by Paul McCartney, like we heard, Dave Grohl, Joe Walsh, Zach Starkey, and Christopher Lee, among others. Two great Out of the Vault segments today, both of them brought to you exclusively by the Hazleton Eye Specialist in the Franklin Corporate Center on the Airport Road in Hazel Township, and that completes our first hour. If you have a comment about today's show or any show, drop us an email at mmtour@ptd.net or follow us on Facebook. And now as we move into the second hour, Gary said this is going to be a flip-flop show, so I'm assuming, Gary, we're going to have Beatles songs in the second hour?
2: Absolutely.
1: And we'll see what Beatles songs Gary has for us right after these messages here on A Magical Mystery Tour with the Beatles.
3: Hey everybody, Dr. DM here at Hazleton Eye Specialist. We are in Hazel Township on the Airport Beltway, right by the Big Eyeball. You can't miss us. I want to talk to you today about macular degeneration is the number one reason for vision loss in individuals over the age of 65. It affects a large number of people in our area and can cause permanent central vision loss. That means you can't see people's faces, read, or write. This is a very debilitating condition, and there are things that we can do in years prior to age 65 to make sure that we reduce the likelihood of you developing macular degeneration. Give us a call for more information or an eye exam today at 570-453-2020.
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2: And we are moving you to hour number two of our rock and roll series, and we're going to be doing Beatles songs. You like that, Gary? What do you have up for us first?
3: Well, I got three unique mixes of three rock and roll songs, and they're all done by somebody different. Mr. B did the last one, I did the middle one, and Giles Martin did the first one. I'm not even going to give you the title. I want the people like Joe Klatt to see if they can guess what this song is before it actually kicks in. Once it kicks in, you'll know what it is. And here we go.

0: Well, three good songs, three good mixes, I should say. One by Mixmaster Mr. B, one by Giles Martin. But I love yours, Gary, The Revolution, because, boy, there's an awful lot of edits in there. Why don't you kind of walk us through how you actually did that?
1: Yeah, I forgot what that was all about, actually. I just knew I did a mix in there. But that was actually for Steven, her senior year. She choreographed a dance move for one of their last shows that they were able to do. And this is many years ago. So I took the song Revolution. I did the count-in from the live promo clip, then went into the love version to the scream. After the scream, I then mixed just the bass and the drums and the vocal, which Steva says that was so easy for them to pick up the choreography on that, just hearing the beat, the beat, the beat.
0: Yeah,
1: and then went into the studio version stereo, then to the studio version mono. The only reason I did that was I was trying to get back to the live clip for the last half of that song. And if you went right from stereo to that, it sounded kind of funky. So by bringing in the mono clip, then it wasn't so bad as a buffer in between.
0: Right, right. Pretty impressive, though. Yeah. I really like that.
1: Yeah,
0: I really like that.
1: There you go.
0: So we'll see what Gary has for us in the next block right after these messages here on A Magical Mystery Tour with the Beatles.
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1: 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There's nothing like those very early Beatle rockers. I'm going to have five songs in this block. And we're going to start off with the first one from Meet the Beatles. Here's Hold Me Tight.

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1: Yep.
0: Do you ever feel lonely up the back there playing the drums?
1: Yep.
0: Do you ever feel that you'd like to sing?
1: Yep.
0: Do you ever say anything else but yep?
1: Nope.
0: Would you like to be someone's loving man?
1: Yep.
0: Now?
1: Yep.
0: I thought you'd say that.
1: Yep.

0: Well, five early rockers by the Beatles. The last three, you had two Larry Williams songs, Bad Boy and Slow Down, sandwiched around the Chuck Berry-written tune, Rock and Roll Music.
1: And when we come back, Joe's going to be giving us our Beatles in the News segment, and that's exclusively sponsored by United Business Solutions at 616 Center Street in Freeland. Plus, more great early Beatles rocking tunes. But Joe, before we even get to them, when we come back right after the news, I got two mashups, rockin' mashups. No, you're going to like these. I'm going to put money down. I'm going to put a whole quarter down saying you're going to like these.
0: Oh, so I got that going for me if I win. Huh?
1: So we'll see what happens, how excited Joe is. Once we come back, get your composure. Got to do the news. Right after these messages here on a Magical Mystery Tour with the Beatles.
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4: Increasing clouds overnight with a low in the mid-50s. During the day this Sunday, partly sunny with a high in the mid-80s. Sunday night, mostly cloudy, patchy fog, a chance of showers, low in the low 60s. Monday, patchy fog in the morning, otherwise mostly cloudy with showers likely, thunderstorms possible too. High in the mid-80s on Monday.
5: Welcome back to A Magical Mystery Tour with the Beatles. And as always, at this time, Joe has gathered up all the facts on John, Paul, George, and Ringo, and he's here to give us the latest in our Beatles in the News segment. So here's Joe.
6: I read the news today, oh boy.
7: A singer-songwriter has described the moment Sir Paul McCartney told her she had great songs after she performed in front of the former Beatle. Emily Rhodes from Kirkham recently completed a songwriting and performance degree at Liverpool Institute for the Performing Arts, where she was selected for a one-on-one songwriting session with the former Beatle. Speaking to BBC Radio, she said, "He seemed to really enjoy it and said I had great songs and a great voice. I mean, that's an all right compliment, isn't it?" she added. Peter Kay asked Rhodes to perform on his show after seeing videos of her playing music. Rhodes funded her LIPA degree by working as a production assistant on Peter Kay's tour, a job that led her to performing her new single in front of about 15,000 people at one of the comedian's shows. She went on to perform her latest single, Famous to Me, during a sellout show at the London Arena. "It still doesn't feel real at all," she said. Rose said both experiences had given her confidence as she looks forward to build her own music career. Photographer and activist Linda McCartney will be honored by the United States Postal Service with a series of postage stamps featuring her nature and still life photography. The collection contains 20 stamps with 5 individual images, including photographs of sunflowers and a teapot. The stamp collection was designed by USPS art director Derry Noyes. A first day of issue ceremony at the Museum of Modern Art in New York City will celebrate the photographer and the collection on September 25th. They will be available for purchase at USPS branches across the country the same day. Born Linda Eastman in 1941, McCartney was a photographer who shot some of the biggest stars of the 60s. A passionate animal rights activist and the wife of former Beatle Paul McCartney. In 1968, her image of a young Eric Clapton made her the first woman photographer to have her work featured on the cover of Rolling Stone. Later in 1974, she posed for the cover of Rolling Stone alongside her husband, Paul. Linda was drawn to photography while attending college at the University of Arizona. After becoming a receptionist at Town and Country, she used an unwanted invitation to get into a Rolling Stones event to snap some shots of the band. Those images dazzled the staff and were published in an editorial spread and set off her photographic career. In the mid-60s, McCartney shot rock and roll figures like Clapton, The Doors, Otis Redding, Jimi Hendrix, Frank Zappa, and many more. Her work has been exhibited across the world, including the Royal Photographic Society and the Victoria and Albert Museum in England. She got married to Paul McCartney in 1969, taking his name. In 1970, her photograph of a bowl of maraschino cherries appeared on the cover of his first solo album. The same photo is among the images featured on the new stamps. She was also a prominent figure in the animal rights and vegetarianism movements. Linda McCartney died in 1998 from breast cancer. She was 56. Sadly, Dolly Parton passed away this past Tuesday. She released a cover version of the Beatles' classic song Let It Be on August 18, 2023. She sang lead on the track, with Paul McCartney playing piano and singing background vocals, Ringo Starr played drums, Peter Frampton played guitar, and Mick Fleetwood played percussion. There's no better way for our show to honor Dolly's memory than to play the track that she recorded with two Beatles. Rest in peace, Dolly. You are one of a kind.

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2: Well, it's time to get to those mashups that I have in our Beetle Paprika over here. And I have my quarter, nice quarter, sitting on my desk right here. So, Joe, if you don't like these, you get this quarter. But I might be able to keep it. The first one is actually a mashup of Motley Crue and the Beatles called A Hard Girl's Night. And the second one is a mashup with Led Zeppelin. I had to play this one because our longtime listener, Gene Hutzinger, he'd have a fit if he didn't hear that this year. He's been listening all 21 and a half years. So the song is entitled Whole Lot of Love / Helter Skelter. Now listen, in both of these songs, I still say somebody had to have the original working multi-track tapes. There's no way you could put these two songs together without having it, I don't know, muddied up with other instruments and where you wanted the vocal or you didn't want the vocal. It just had to be the original working tapes. So I present to you the first one, A Hard Girl's Night.

0: Hi, I'm Dave Purcell from United Business Solutions, and you're on a magical mystery tour with the Beatles.
1: Take 29. Reach for this one.

0: And that's the end.
1: Well, Gary, you can keep your quarter.
2: Ooh, baby. Right? I knew
1: but
2: it.
1: I have to say, I always look for clashes because they're inevitable whenever you do a mashup. You know, some are better than others. But this Hard Girls Night works out pretty well because that Girls, Girls, Girls, it's a very drony background. And that's why it works, because there's not a lot of movement, a lot of chord changes. And that's why it does work. Now, Whole Lot of Love and Helter Skelter, that's just phenomenal. Like you said, they had to have the master tapes on that because that's just too darn good. And somebody put a lot of time in on that.
2: Yeah.
1: But still, even putting a lot of time in on that, you can only do so much if you don't have those originals, and that's probably the best mashup that we've ever presented on this show over the years. So they were two really good mashups, and we have one more block of rock and roll tunes, and we'll see what Gary has for us right after these messages here on A Magical Mystery Tour with the Beatles.
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2: Welcome back to A Magical Mystery Tour with the Beatles. Joe, our last rock and roll show. So I'm going to take you on a magical mystery tour right through the years, right up to like 1968, I think I'll go to. But I'll start off with another early one. You know, I love those Beatles American releases because Dave Dexter put so much reverb in. But that's the way I'm so used to hearing it. So from the Beatles' second album, are you ready? Here's Money.

0: closing block for today's show. Five good songs in that block. Money, Can't Buy Me Love, Roll Over Beethoven, Getting Better, and Birthday. A great way to end our rock and roll series with this show, starting off as a flip-flop show. Solo tunes in the first hour, two vault segments featuring solo tunes, and then in the second hour, the lads rocking out for one full hour. Great, great show today. What do you have coming up for us next week, Gary?
1: Well, next week, Joe, unfortunately, I hate to say it's the end of summer. So we have our third and final live concert with John Paul, George, and Ringo in our What If series. And Joe, this time they're going to go back to performing Beatles tunes for the whole 2 hours.
0: Cool.
1: Yeah, right. It should be a lot of fun. At least it's something to look forward to. So for my co-host Joe Sweet, I'm Gary Danish, and we'll see you all next week here on A Magical Mystery Tour with the Beatles.
2: 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I'm Joe Seppin.
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1: As you know, Casey Kasem has unlocked the American Top 40 vault and is replaying original shows from the 80s. This week, Casey takes you back to September 3rd, 1983. That's when the Eurythmics enjoyed Sweet Dreams. 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
2: ABC News, I'm Dave Packer. President Trump announcing a U.S.-Venezuelan oil agreement that he says will provide the U.S. majority control of more than 65 billion barrels of oil reserves in Venezuela. The president says it will lower gas prices. But says ABC's Stephen Portnoy.
3: Venezuela's refining capacity has fallen to a fraction of what it once was due to neglect and decay. It would still take years to build up that country's refining capacity. A reality check here, it could be a long time before this deal has any impact on prices at the pump here.
2: Massive manhunt underway in Austria and across the EU for two suspects after a brazen smash and grab at a Vienna museum, the two men allegedly running off with a 200-carat diamond and platinum necklace. An investigation underway in Ukraine into why a warehouse full of munitions was put near a residential area outside of Kyiv. Russians targeted that facility in a drone strike Friday night. The attack left 37 dead. This is ABC News.
4: Northeast PA weather.
5: Increasing clouds overnight with a low in the mid-50s. During the day this Sunday, partly sunny with a high in the mid-80s. Sunday night, mostly cloudy, patchy fog, a chance of showers, low in the low 60s. Monday, patchy fog in the morning, otherwise mostly cloudy with showers likely, thunderstorms possible too. High in the mid-80s on Monday. Yeah.

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1: As you know, Casey Kasem has unlocked the American Top 40 vaults and is replaying original shows from the 80s. This week, Casey takes you back to September 3rd, 1983. That's when the Eurythmics enjoyed Sweet Dreams. ELO declared rock and roll is king. Taco was putting on the Ritz. And Bonnie Tyler witnessed a total eclipse of the heart. You'll hear those songs, all the top 40 hits, and the long-distance dedications from September 3rd, 1983, right here on American Top 40, the 80s.
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1: News update. ABC News, I'm Dave Packer. The death toll continues to climb days after massive flash flooding obliterated parts of the Nepal-Tibet border region on Wednesday. Authorities say there are nearly 700 bodies that have been recovered across the region and over 3,000 people are missing. The situation now at a critical juncture as the window to find people alive shrinks. President Trump announcing a new deal with Venezuela that would have the U.S. taking majority control of much of that country's oil reserves. He says it will substantially lower gas prices. Not so easy, says Gas Buddy head of petroleum analysis Patrick DeHaan.
2: Though the U.S. may be working with Venezuela on oil production, as we did months ago after the U.S. essentially invaded and shifted the regime, there's going to need to still be billions of dollars invested in infrastructure in Venezuela.
1: Jury deliberation set to resume Monday in the Lindsey Clancy trial, the Massachusetts woman accused of murder and the deaths of her three children. This is ABC News.
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5: Increasing clouds overnight with a low in the mid-50s. During the day to Sunday, partly sunny with a high in the mid-80s. Sunday night, mostly cloudy, patchy fog, a chance of showers, low in the low 60s. Monday, patchy fog in the morning, otherwise mostly cloudy with showers likely, thunderstorms possible too. High in the mid-80s on Monday.

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0: As you know, Casey Kasem has unlocked the American Top 40 vaults and is replaying original shows from the 80s. This week, Casey takes you back to September 3rd, 1983. That's when the Eurythmics enjoyed Sweet Dreams, ELO declared rock and roll as king, Taco was putting on the Ritz, and Bonnie Tyler witnessed a total eclipse of the heart. You'll hear those songs, all the top 40 hits, and the long-distance dedications from September 3rd, 1983, right here on American Top 40, the 80s.
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11: ABC News, I'm Dave Packer. President Trump announcing a U.S.-Venezuelan oil agreement that he says will provide the U.S. majority control of more than 65 billion barrels of oil reserves in Venezuela. The president says it will lower gas prices. But says ABC's Stephen Portnoy.
12: Venezuela's refining capacity has fallen to a fraction of what it once was due to neglect and decay. So it would still take years to build up that country's refining capacity. A reality check here, it could be a long time before this deal has any impact on prices at the pump here.
11: Massive manhunt underway in Austria and across the EU for two suspects after a brazen smash and grab at a Vienna museum. The two men allegedly running off with a 200-carat diamond and platinum necklace. An investigation underway in Ukraine into why a warehouse full of munitions was put near a residential area outside of Kyiv. Russians targeted that facility in a drone strike Friday night. The attack left 37 dead. This is ABC News.
13: Increasing clouds overnight with a low in the mid-50s. During the day this Sunday, partly sunny with a high in the mid-80s. Sunday night, mostly cloudy, patchy fog, a chance of showers, low in the low 60s. Monday, patchy fog in the morning, otherwise mostly cloudy with showers likely, thunderstorms possible too. High in the mid-80s on Monday.

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1: Hi, this is your Polka Maniac, Carl Subchita. 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It's the coolest polka show on the radio. We'll have the very best in polka music dedications and a whole lot of mirth and merriment. And this week on the Polka Connection Triple Play, I'll feature Frank Bozomowski and friends. 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The Polka Connection is brought to you in part by Tarnowski's Kielbasa in Nanticoke, Benarski Furniture in Plymouth, the Flory Insurance Agency in Clark Summit, Revelation Lifestyle and Mobility Center in West Pittston, Jimbo's Freeland Party Beverage in Freeland, and the Polish Connection Restaurant in Plymouth. That's the Polka Connection, Sunday mornings from 9 till 11, right here on Gem 99 and 100. 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
9: ABC News, I'm Dave Packer. The death toll continues to climb days after massive flash flooding obliterated parts of the Nepal-Tibet border region on Wednesday. Authorities say there are nearly 700 bodies that have been recovered across the region, and over 3,000 people are missing. The situation now at a critical juncture as the window to find people alive shrinks. President Trump announcing a new deal with Venezuela that would have the U.S. taking majority control of much of that country's oil reserves. He says it will substantially lower gas prices. Not so easy, says Gas Buddy head of petroleum analysis Patrick DeHaan.
10: Though the U.S. may be working with Venezuela on oil production, as we did months ago after the U.S. essentially invaded and shifted the regime, there's going to need to still be billions of dollars invested in infrastructure in Venezuela.
9: Jury deliberation set to resume Monday in the Lindsey Clancy trial, the Massachusetts woman accused of murder and the deaths of her three children. This is ABC News.
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13: Increasing clouds overnight with a low in the mid-50s. During the day this Sunday, partly sunny with a high in the mid-80s. Sunday night, mostly cloudy, patchy fog, a chance of showers, low in the low 60s. Monday, patchy fog in the morning, otherwise mostly cloudy with showers likely, thunderstorms possible too. High in the mid-80s on Monday.

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1: Gem 99 and 100, happy birthday, Elizabeth Asher. She's 87. She was in the TV show Evening Shade and a lot of other stuff. Also, Shirley Booth died in 1992 at the age of 94. She was the maid on television for a bunch of years. Her name was Hazel. Happy birthday.

0: If you don't check your meat, you can't have any pudding. 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
1: There's Pink Floyd, another brick in the wall on Gem 99 to 100. On the way, we have Super Trap Rod Stewart and Peter Frampton on your Sunday morning. Happy birthday, Peggy Lipton. She died in 2019 at the age of 72. She was Julie Barnes on the Mod Squad with Lincoln Pete, remember? She was also in Twin Peaks. She was married to Quincy Jones, the musician. They had two daughters. They're both actresses, and they both look like their mother. Rashida Jones is one of them. I think she was the one in Parks and Rec. Check that out. Gem 99 to 100.
2: 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The Wyoming County Fairgrounds are at mile marker 300 on U.S. Route 6, just west of Meshoppin. 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
7: ABC News, I'm Dave Packer. President Trump announcing a U.S.-Venezuelan oil agreement that he says will provide the U.S. majority control of more than 65 billion barrels of oil reserves in Venezuela. The president says it will lower gas prices. But says ABC's Stephen Portnoy.
8: Venezuela's refining capacity has fallen to a fraction of what it once was due to neglect and decay. So it would still take years to build up that country's refining capacity. A reality check here, it could be a long time before this deal has any impact on prices at the pump here.
7: Massive manhunt underway in Austria and across the EU for two suspects after a brazen smash and grab at a Vienna museum, the two men allegedly running off with a 200-carat diamond and platinum necklace. An investigation underway in Ukraine into why a warehouse full of munitions was put near a residential area outside of Kyiv. Russians targeted that facility in a drone strike Friday night. The attack left 37 dead. This is ABC News.
9: Northeast PA weather. Your Sunday will be partly sunny with a high of 84. Sunday night mostly cloudy with a chance of showers, low 64. You begin your new week Monday with patchy morning fog and cloudy with showers and thunderstorms and a high of 80. Tuesday partly sunny with a chance of afternoon showers and thunderstorms and a high

0: There's Peter Frampton, Baby, I Love Your Way, a great ballad from him. He also did I'm in You. I love both of those ballads. On the way... your Sunday morning. Today we're going to give you two classic American top 40s from Casey Kasem. One from the 70s, one from the 80s. From 11 to 3 this morning, the Casey Kasem top... hit from the 80s is from the week of September 3rd, 1983. We'll tell you more about that in a moment. From 6 to 9 tomorrow night, the 70s show is from August 30th, 1975. Some of the tunes you might hear, Fallen in Love from Hamilton, Joe Frank and Reynolds. One of These Nights from the Eagles. Get Down Tonight from Casey and his Sunshine Band. And This Will Be from Natalie Cole. 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
2: 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This week, Casey takes you back to September 3rd, 1983. That's when the Eurythmics enjoyed Sweet Dreams, ELO declared rock and roll is king, Taco was putting on the Ritz, and Bonnie Tyler witnessed a total eclipse of the heart. 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

Jim 99 and 100. Happy birthday. Fred McMurray died in 1991 at the age of 83. He was Steve Douglas, the father of my three sons on television for a long time. Cameron Diaz, 54 years old today. She was in The Mask, Charlie's Angels, Being John Malkovich, and Gangs of New York. She has three kids. Happy birthday.

0: 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Our thanks to InfoTrack reporter Roy Mackey. Our executive producer is Randy Meyer. And I'm Chris Whitaker. Catch us next time on another edition of InfoTrack.
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3: Your Sunday will be partly sunny with a high of 84. Sunday night mostly cloudy with a chance of showers, low 64. You begin your new week Monday with patchy morning fog and cloudy with showers and thunderstorms and a high of 80. Tuesday partly sunny with a chance of afternoon showers and thunderstorms and a high of 80.
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2: As you know, Casey Kasem has unlocked the American Top 40 vaults and is replaying original shows from the 80s. This week, Casey takes you back to September 3rd, 1983. That's when the Eurythmics enjoyed Sweet Dreams, ELO declared rock and roll is king, Taco was putting on the Ritz, and Bonnie Tyler witnessed a total eclipse of the heart. 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
3: ABC News, I'm Chuck Sievertson. At least 750 lives lost in the flood disaster in Nepal and Tibet on the border with China, with over 3,000 others missing, including some Americans, say the official updates. In Nepal, there are alerts about potential new flooding today. ABC's Lionel Moise.
4: Families remain gathered at relief centers hoping to learn the fate of their loved ones as teams search the mud and debris for more survivors. Chinese state media showing rescue teams arriving at the border crossing to see everything gone.
3: The National Park Service says flash flooding forced air evacuations of more than 4 dozen people from the Grand Canyon. President Trump says a new deal with Venezuela over developing its oil reserves will lower gasoline prices. Delcy Rodriguez, interim president of Venezuela, said her country retains ownership and sovereignty over its resources. At a Vienna museum, police say two men ran off with a 200-carat diamond and platinum necklace worth millions. This is ABC News.
5: Your Sunday will be partly sunny with a high of 84. Sunday night, mostly cloudy with a chance of showers, low 64. You begin your new week Monday with patchy morning fog, then cloudy with showers and thunderstorms and a high of 80. Tuesday, partly sunny with a chance of afternoon showers and thunderstorms

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good morning, everybody. Welcome to the Polka Connection right here on Gem 99 and 100. I'm your Polka Maniac, Carl Subchina, getting ready to party till about 11 o'clock this morning with the very best in polka music by the nation's top polka bands. Of course, as usual, we do want to thank our great sponsors for bringing you the program here on this Sunday morning, and they are Tarnowski's Kielbasa, 579 East Main Street in Anticoke. Vandorsky Furniture, 2 East Main Street in Plymouth. 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Jimbo's Freeland Party Beverage, 17 Foster Avenue, Route 940 in Freeland. And the Polish Connection Restaurant, 171 East Main Street in Plymouth. Our great sponsors bring you the Polka Connection on this Sunday morning. Hey, let's get things started. Here's some great polka music from Frank Lischka and TBC.

Oh, yeah, there you go. That's Frank Lisha, TBC, for you right there. A tune called You're For Me, opening up today's edition of the Polka Connection right here in Gem 99 and 100. Hey, want to say good morning and to happy Sunday morning to everybody tuned in Eaton, also Monroe and Northmoreland, also Pringle and Dalton, and all surrounding areas, of course. Hey, we got some music right now, some dedications we're going to get to, and we're going to do a nice song for Anne-Marie Rutkowski from Duryea. Good morning, Anne-Marie. And we'll do one for Chip Simonchik from Howard and his dad, Ed, from Mechanicsburg. How about if we do one for Ron Yudlowski and his parents, Ron and Linda, from Nanticoke? One going out to Tony Chimola and family from Hanover Township. We'll also play a nice tune for Josephine Petrosky, from her son David, and one going out to Ron and Judy Zukoski from the Honeypot section of Nanticoke. Good morning to all of you. Polka music right now from Lenny Gamolka, Chicago Push.

Hey, there you go. Lenny Kabulka, Chicago Push for you right there. One called All My Friends Are Getting Old right here on the Polka Connection, Gem 99 and 100. Some dedications right now. We're going to say hello to Jesse and Johnny Hoops. Jesse and Johnny from the Heights. Good morning to you. Also, we'll say hello to Coach Fulak from Swearsville, requested by Tony. We'll do one for Joe Bartnicki. A nice song going out to Joe. Also, Dave Long from Kingston. And beautiful Bambi from Turtle. Good morning to all of you as we do polka music right now from Dennis Poliski, the maestro.

Hey, there you go. Dennis Polisky, the Maestro's man. They call that one the Grasshopper right here on the Polka Connection. Hey, I'm going to tell you about our friends over there at Jimbo's Freeland Party Beverage. Of course, they're at 17 Foster Avenue, Route 940 in Freeland. That's the place where you're going to find the area's largest selection of cold beer. All your favorites are there. You're sure to find yours. And, of course, they have specials going on. How about this special? Hey, Genesee products. That's a Genesee Cream Ale, Genesee Beer, Jenny Light, or Jenny Ice. 30 packs for only $16.24 a case over there at Jimbo's. When are they open? Well, they're open Monday through Saturday from 9 a.m. until 8 p.m. They're open today, too, from 11 this morning till 5 this afternoon. I want you to stop by this week. Say hello to Jimbo and Jeff. They're going to take real good care of you. And be sure to tell them the Polka Maniac said hello. That's Jimbo's Freeland Party Beverage. 17 Foster Avenue, Route 940 in Freeland. Stop on by this week. Hey, DuPont VFW, in a couple of weeks on the 13th of September, they get those polka dances underway on Sunday afternoons, and it's going to be the Pennsylvania Villagers at the DuPont VFW Sunday, September the 13th, getting underway at 2 in the afternoon. The following week, September the 20th, it'll be Joe Stanky and the Cadets, and then on the 27th of September, our band, the Swingmasters, up there at the DuPont VFW in DuPont, Pennsylvania. So get on out there to a live polka dance and sure shooting. You're going to have yourself a great, great time. Hey, got to remind you also about a Polish Harvest Festival. A Dushenki coming your way, sponsored by the Holy Mother of Sorrows Church, 212 Wyoming Avenue in DuPont. That's going to be coming up on Sunday, September the 13th, from 11 in the morning till 5 in the afternoon. Going to be some great Polish and American foods there. A giant basket raffle. A lot of baked goods, children's games, and more. And there'll be music from 1 until 5 o'clock over there at our Mother of Sorrows Church in DuPont. Their Polish Harvest Festival, the Dushenki, on Sunday, September 13th, getting underway at 11 in the morning. Alrighty. Well, let's see here. We're going to do some polka music right now from Joe Stanky and the Cadets. And we're going to send this out to the Barron, Olchek, Shopla, and Skopik families. We'll say hello to Jimbo, Joe, and Jeff Barron, their sisters Barbara and Carol, Whitey and Angie Yakubovich, Rita Olchek from Nanticoke, Kim Klinger and Tim from Mountaintop, Ken Gill and family from Nanticoke, also Joe Nicole DeLepa, good morning to you, and Joe and Jennifer Olchek from Nanticoke, a big hello going out to you as well, as we do polka music right now from Joe Stanky and the Cadets.

0: Hey, there you go. Some polka music right there from Eddie B.A. Guy and Crusade. One called Feather in the Hat. Hey, we're going to take time out, but when we come back, we'll be hearing from Daryl Welton and the New Brass Express.
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10: 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This week, Casey takes you back to August 30th, 1975. That's when Ambrosia was holding on to yesterday. The Bee Gees were jive talking. The Carpenters played solitaire. And Morris Albert felt nothing more than feelings. 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

already. There you go. That's one for you called Hello, Mary Lou. That's Darryl Walton and the New Brass Express opening up this portion of the coolest polka show on the radio, The Polka Connection, right here on Gem 99 and 100. I'm your polka maniac, Carl Subchina, saying hello to everybody tuned in Music Chinchilla. Also, Edwardsville, Wilkes-Barre, and Nanticoke. All right, some dedications right now. Going to say hello to John Lesh this Sunday morning. Good morning there, John. We'll also say hello to Lorraine and Sam Granko from Old Forge. How about Russ from the Sloan Patch section of West Granton and his friends Luke Rack and Bob Stars. We'll also say hello to Martha and Fred Ollenbaugh from Plymouth. And a big hello going out to Robert Boyeski from over there in drums as we do some polka music right now from John Goda and Goda Valley.

Goody. There you go. That's John Gooda and Goodante, Grande from Toronto, Canada. Gorali is how you pronounce it. As so we do some great polka music for you right here on the Polka Connection. Some dedications right now. We're going to say hello to Jonathan and Christina Pippin. Jonathan and Christina from Northern Virginia. We'll also say hello to Pat Cannon from Nanticoke today. And how about Mike Wright-Joseph from McAdoo and his mother, Joan. Good morning to you. We'll also say good morning to Tony G and all the veterans at the Hanover Township and Vets Post number 59. And I will say hello to Joe Gibbons from the Polish American Vets, as well as Ann and Jerry. And we'll say hello to Joe Bendick from Larksville today. Good morning, Joe, as we do polka music right now from John Stevens and Double Shot.

Hey, that's John Stevens and Double Shot for you right there. Who Stole That Kishka? That's the name of that one right there. And we got some music right now. We'll send out especially for the folks over there in the West Side. Yep, the folks in the West Side. That would be the McGlynns, the Cliffords, the O'Briens, Josephine Gilhooly, Gary Kaspersky, Bernadine Brick. Also, we'll say hello to the Rosednys today. Also, Rose Carlin and Deputy Doug Vermack and all the fine members of the DuPont VFW. Hey, good morning all. Polka music right now from Matt Rosinski.

0: right there, you go, the Jimmy Stir Band from Florida, New York, right there, one called Polisky's, right here on the Polka Connection on this Sunday morning. Hey, we're going to take time out, but when we come back, we'll be hearing from the Polka Family Band and Toledo Polka Motion.
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Hey, there you go. Some polka music right there from the Polka Family Band from Bloomsburg. Hey, a nice tune called Moya Luba, opening up this portion of the best in polka music right here in the Polka Connection. Gem 99 and 100. I'm your polka maniac, Carl Sumchina, saying hello to everybody tuning in Dallas and also Drums and Clark Summit, Mountaintop, and Yatesville. Hey, good morning all. Got some dedications right now. We got some Toledo Polka Motion coming up for you. And we'll send this out to John Lesh today. Also, we'll say hello to Albert Romanowski, requested by his daughter, Wendy. And we'll do one for Robert Bieski from over there in Drums. How about a song for Frank, Marianne, and Brady Jones from Edwardsville? And we'll do one also for Kim and Ed Slosky from Mountaintop. And also Miranda and Jacob and Carol Boyer from Nanticoke and the whole crew. A big hello to all of you as we do some polka music right now from Toledo Polka Motion.

one for you called Bottoms Up. That's the name of that one right there. Toledo Polka Motion. Eddie B.A. guy on the vocal of that particular tune. Already some dedications right now. We got some music going out to Jim and Angela Urbanski. Jim and Angela. And I will say hello to Cindy and Stan Tominski from Harding. Also Dave, Deanne, and Jonah Persky. I will say hello to Adam and Caitlin Baczynski. They're twin girls from Dixon City. How about Carrie Gusto from Piston and Chris Yergi? And also we'll say hello to Eric in Hanover as well, as we do some polka music right now from Frank Lischka and Blue Magic.

Hey, there you go. One free called You Babe right there. Brand new music from Frank Lischka and Blue Magic here on the program. Alrighty. Hey, we're going to say hello to Judy and John Kolonowski from Sweet Valley. Hey, good morning to you. Also, we'll say hello to Paul and Molly Medvedevic, their daughter Allison, their son Matthew, and their granddaughter Melissa. Good morning to all of you as well. How about Joan Solak from Luzerne and her children Karen, Rich, and Bernie? We'll say a big hello to you folks as well as we do some polka music from Henny and the Versa Jays.

Okay, there you go. One free call, the E string right there. That's a Henny and the Versa Jays on this Sunday morning. Hey, we're going to say hello to my cousin Sally, or hubby Dave, Sally and Dave Smith from Mount Laurel, New Jersey. We'll say hello to the Frank Bordy family from Swoyersville. Also, Polka Jerry Fabian. Good morning there, Jerry. Ed Suchecki from Pittston Township. We'll say a big hello to Ed. How about we do one for Chris Urich from Sugarloaf and his dad, Larry, from Ocala, Florida. By special request right now, we got some polka music coming your way. My special request, one called Everything's Old.

when called Everything's Old right there, the Tower City Drive here on the program on this Sunday morning. Okay, let's see here. We're going to do some polka music right now, and we'll send this out to the Petusics, John, Alberta, and Paul Petusic. Good morning to you, Jimmy K. and the All-Star Band.

0: Alrighty, that's Jimmy Kay and the All-Star Band right there for everyone called Let Me Call You, Sweetheart. Hey, we're going to take time out, but when we come back, we'll be hearing from Jimmy Weber and the Sounds and Stanky and the Coal Miners.
1: 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Northeast PA's greatest hits.

Alrighty, there you go. That's Jimmy Weber and the Sounds from Western Pennsylvania for you right there. One called Everyone Loves Someone, opening up this portion of our Sunday morning party right here on the Polka Connection, GM 99 and 100. I'm your Polka Maniac, Carl Subchita, partying with you till 11. Hey, we do want to say hello to everybody tuned in Shavertown, also Parsons, Jessup, Factoryville, and Pittston. Glad you could join us today. Got some Stanky the Coal Miners right now, and we always play Stanky the Coal Miners for Lenny Paskowski and Duxie from Nanticoke, requested by Mo. We'll also say hello to Marilyn and Frank Samansky today. We'll say hello to the Brigolski family, as well as Gene Kearney from South Scranton. So good morning, all. Polka music right now. Here's Stanky and the Coal Miners. Here.

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7: 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Here's the first Top 40 solo hit by the former lead singer of one of the biggest rock groups of all time, the British band Led Zeppelin. He's Robert Plant, debuting with a song called Big Log. And coming in at number 34, it's the highest debuter of the week. Robert Plant.

0: you get so mad by 35-year-old Jeffrey Osborne, born and raised in Providence, Rhode Island. He's at number 30, moving up four notches, third week on the chart with Don't You Get So Mad. This is AT40 in Hollywood, California, counting down the most popular songs in the USA. I'm Casey Kasem. We'll continue in a moment. 29 big hits to go on our way to the number one song in the nation.
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0: This song peaked at number 4. Duran Duran with Is There Something I Should Know?

0: Number one in 1973. That's Roberta Flack with Killing Me Softly with his song. A long-distance dedication from Denise in Cleveland, Ohio, to her husband, Tom. And the countdown continues on American Top 40.
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5: These are the biggest hits in the USA, as determined each week by the nationwide survey of Billboard magazine. I'm Casey Kasem. At the moment, we have 3 Canadian acts in the countdown. We've already heard from Paul Anka, and Men Without Hats are coming up. Here's the 3rd act from Canada. At number 27, a 5-man band from Vancouver. It's Lover Boy, falling 10 notches with Hot Girls in Love.

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12: Partly sunny the remainder of today, with a chance of showers and thunderstorms later this afternoon. Temperatures around 80. Tonight, mostly cloudy with a chance of showers and thunderstorms. Patchy fog developing overnight with a low around 60. Patchy fog in the morning Monday, then mostly sunny with showers and a high near 80.
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13: 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Climbing 8 notches to number 24 are the 5 men from London who call themselves Spandau Ballet. Their first hit in the United States is called True.

0: Naked Eyes at number 21, moving up three notches, fourth week on the chart with Promises, Promises. I'm Casey Kasem. This is American Top 40 in Hollywood. We're counting down the week's 40 biggest hits, and we're 20 hits away from number one. We'll continue in a moment.
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0: 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I'm Casey Kasem, and the countdown continues.
9: Number 20.
0: Australian-born pop and TV star Rick Springfield moves up a notch this week with his current hit, Human Touch.

Rick Springfield with his ninth top 40 hit. He's at number 20, moving up a notch with Human Touch. He wrote it and co-produced it as well. From Hollywood, this is Casey Kasem, and the countdown doesn't stop till we get to number one. At number 19, moving down a notch from Portland, Oregon, here's Quarter Flash, lead singer Rindy Ross, and Take Me to Heart.

0: Stray Cats at number 17, moving up 11 big notches. She's sexy and 17, and the countdown continues.
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12: Casey Kasem has unlocked the American Top 40 vaults and is replaying original shows from the 70s. This week, Casey takes you back to August 30th, 1975. That's when Ambrosia was holding on to yesterday. The Bee Gees were jive talking. The Carpenters played solitaire. And Morris Albert felt nothing more than feelings. 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
0: Every week, American Top 40 is heard in the 50 states and around the world on great radio stations like WTTL, Madisonville, Kentucky, WABI, Bangor, Maine, and WIKZ, Chambersburg, Pennsylvania. The current solo hit by Stevie Nicks peaked at number 5 2 weeks ago. Now it's at number 16.

0: Neil Diamond with Hello Again, a long-distance dedication from the Tremaine family in Wisconsin to the student from Brazil, Cesar, who just spent a year with them. And the countdown continues.
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14: Partly sunny the remainder of today, with a chance of showers and thunderstorms later this afternoon. Temperatures around 80. Tonight, mostly cloudy with a chance of showers and thunderstorms. Patchy fog developing overnight with a low around 60. Patchy fog in the morning Monday, then mostly sunny with showers and a high near 80.

once a week with American Top 40, and you know how your favorite songs are doing across the USA. Like the current hit by Jackson Browne. It's called Lawyers in Love, and it's at number 14 for its second week. Jackson Browne.

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9: On with our countdown of the 40 biggest hits in the USA. I'm Casey Kasem, this is American Top 40, and we're on our way to the most popular song in the nation.
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on American Top 40, the English act at number 11 in the countdown, falling three notches with Keep Feeling Fascination. Now on American Top 40, we're up to a song that establishes a new chart record. The category is the album that's generated the most top 10 hits. Up till now, five albums have been tied for that title, with four top 10 singles apiece. Those five albums are Fleetwood Mac's Rumors, Michael Jackson's two albums, Off the Wall and Thriller, the movie soundtrack album from Grease, and the soundtrack album from Saturday Night Fever. But now, one of those albums has broken the record of four top tens as the latest single from it becomes the fifth top 10. Here are the album's hits chronologically. There's The Girl Is Mine, Billie Jean, Beat It, Wanna Be Startin' Something, and now the fifth top 10 hit from it, making the album Thriller the first album in history to produce five top 10 hits. And here is that fifth song, climbing from number 13 to number 10 this week, Human Nature by superstar Michael Jackson.

Michael Jackson moving Human Nature from number 13 to number 10 in our countdown. And that song from the album Thriller makes that album the only album in history to generate 5 top 10 records. And the

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1: Casey Kasem has unlocked the American Top 40 vaults and is replaying original shows from the 70s. This week, Casey takes you back to August 30th, 1975. That's when Ambrosia was holding on to yesterday. The Bee Gees were jive talking. The Carpenters played solitaire. And Morris Albert felt nothing more than feelings. You'll hear those songs and all the top 40 hits from August 30th, 1975, right here on American Top 40, the 70s.
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7: Here's one of the strongest movers in the countdown this week. From number 12 to number 7 are 5 tough notches, but Billy Joel is one tough.

0: moving up 5 big notches to number 6 in our survey of the 40 biggest, Men Without Hats and the Safety Dance. Since the hit song Puttin' on the Ritz was first introduced in a 1930 movie, it's been sung in at least 3 other big movies, once by Fred Astaire, once by Clark Gable, and once by the screen's most famous monster. Samples of each are coming up.
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20: Partly sunny the remainder of today with a chance of showers and thunderstorms later this afternoon. Temperatures around 80. Tonight, mostly cloudy with a chance of showers and thunderstorms. Patchy fog developing overnight with a low around 60. Patchy fog in the morning Monday, then mostly sunny with showers and a high near 80.
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0: Here's Donna Summer's recent number 1 soul song. On the pop chart, it spent 3 weeks at number 3. Now at number 5, She Works Hard for the Money.

0: Every Breath You Take. After 8 consecutive weeks at number 1, The Police fall to number 3 this week. There's an English duo in the countdown who do their recording in a converted old church in London, a church they not only believe is haunted, but claim that the ghosts are helping them with the housework. Details and this duo's number 1 song are coming up.
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8: American
0: are the hottest hits in the USA, from the sandy shores of Hawaii to the rocky coast of Maine. Climbing a notch to number 2, it's Michael Cimbello's hot hit from the Flashdance soundtrack. It's Maniac.

Costello on American Top 40. His first chart single moves from number 3 to number 2 in our countdown of the 40 biggest. From the Flashdance soundtrack, that was Maniac. Well, now we're up to our new number 1 song by a duo who claim ghosts are helping them tidy up their recording studio. This is the story told us by Englishman Dave Stewart and Scotswoman Annie Lennox, who together form the act called Eurythmics. Recently, Dave and Annie put all their money into an old abandoned church in London. They took out a 21-year lease and set about converting it into a studio and rehearsal hall. And there's been a lot of work to do. It's a very old building. Part of it is in ruins and rubble. But that doesn't bother Annie and Dave. They're also not bothered by the fact that the church seems to be haunted. Dave says, quote, "Apparently it used to belong to an 18th century religious group called the Agapemonites, who were a sort of free love cult, persecuted and hounded out of existence." End of quote. Dave claims that a ghost or something has been moving and clearing away bits of rubble in the church. He says after we've finished for the night, they go to work, because when we arrive the next morning, a good 2 hours of work has been done for us, so I believe them to be friendly. End of quote. I wonder if that ghost does windows. But Dave Stewart and Annie Lennox couldn't care less. Their song has just hit the top. The new number 1 song in the USA is Sweet Dreams by Eurythmics.

0: there it is, the new number one song in the USA. After four consecutive weeks at number two, Eurythmics move into the top position with Sweet Dreams Are Made of This. And there you have them, the 40 most popular records in America determined by Billboard magazine for the week ending September 3rd, 1983. American Top 40 is produced in Hollywood by ABC Watermark, executive producer Tom Rounds, producer Don Bastani, with Matt Wilson, Meryl Schindler, Daryl Morton, Dana Schwartzwalder, Renee Jean Hill, Aaron Durai, Marty Rosenstock, and Paul Leveskin. I'm Casey Kasem. Join me next week, and again, we'll count down the 40 most popular songs in the USA. Till then, keep your feet on the ground and keep reaching for the stars.
1: 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Special thanks to Kalila Dawkins, Rob Durkee, Pete Battistini, Scott Lakefield, Mike Savage, Michael Cross, Dave Nunez, and of course, the legend where the countdown began, Casey Kasem.

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Good afternoon and welcome along to Gem 99 and 100 on this Sunday afternoon. I'm Hoyt Kaiser along with you. Let's take a look at our celebrity birthdays for this August the 30th. Actor Timothy Bottoms from the films The Last Picture Show and TV's The Paper Chase is having a birthday today. Actor Michael Chiklis from The Fantastic Four and also The Shield has a birthday. And we find that actress Cameron Diaz is celebrating a birthday today too. Now, if yesterday was your birthday, today's your birthday, tomorrow's your birthday, or this next week is your birthday. Happy birthday to you. You're one of our celebrities, too, right here on Gem 99 and 100 with Billy Joel now. And you're also a big shot.

0: We're Gem 99 and 100, and today happens to be International Parrot Head Day. It's also National Toasted Marshmallow Day. Just be careful with those toasted marshmallows because they're hot. Oh, boy. Speaking of being hot, we have a news minute coming up, our weather forecast, and more great music with Asia and Heat of the Moment right here on Gem 99 and 100.
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3: Casey Kasem has unlocked the American Top 40 vaults and is replaying original shows from the 70s. This week, Casey takes you back to August 30th, 1975. That's when Ambrosia was holding on to yesterday. The Bee Gees were jive talking. The Carpenters played solitaire. And Morris Albert felt nothing more than feelings. You'll hear those songs and all the top 40 hits from August 30th, 1975, right here on American Top 40, the 70s.
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6: News. I'm Mike Dubusky. The impacts of this week's devastating flooding in Nepal are being felt around the world. Denise Nasarki is a Nepalese American living in North Carolina.
7: I really feel very sad, and then many people missing, and then even some of the friends that are missing from the flood.
6: The death toll in Nepal now stands at nearly 800. The standoff between the U.S. and Canada continues, with Ontario Premier Doug Ford saying this today about new tariffs on Canadian-built cars.
8: It'd be devastating on both countries, but it'd be definitely devastating on the U.S. We're the largest purchaser of vehicles in the entire world off the U.S., over 400% more than anyone else, and they're already seeing the effect.
6: President Trump on social media said this morning he wants the U.S. to build its own cars. And liftoff this morning for the Nancy Grace Roman Space Telescope. It's meant to give astronomers more insight into deep space and supernovas. This is ABC News.
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0: Mostly cloudy tonight, a chance of showers and thunderstorms, and patchy fog developing overnight, low around 60. Monday, patchy fog in the morning, then mostly cloudy with showers and a high near 80. Tuesday, partly sunny, chance of showers and thunderstorms with a high Tuesday near 86.

0: Hi, everybody. I'm Hoyt Kaiser along with you right here on Gem 99 and 100. Don't forget, a lot of schools are back in session, so expect school buses right in the morning and afternoon and actually anytime throughout the day and weekend, too. School buses, because a lot of kids are back in school again. And be careful out there. Stay tuned, because Michael Jackson's coming up with Billie Jean, Foreigner with Hot Blooded, also Genesis and Misunderstanding, right here on Gem 99 and 100.
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We're Gem 99 and 100. And don't forget, the Wyoming County Fair is back for 6 days, from Wednesday, September 2nd, through Monday, September the 7th. There'll be rides, live music, great food, special shows, livestock, and all kinds of vendors, too. Gates open at 2 p.m. this Wednesday, and Gem 99 and 100 will be there waiting for you and broadcasting live from 1 p.m. in the afternoon until 6 o'clock. That's right. The Wyoming County Fairgrounds are at 9141 U.S. Route 6, just west of Meshopin. So look for the Gem 99 and 100 van and banner near the main exhibition and exhibit hall. And stop by to say hello to all of our crew. 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

Gem 99 and 100 is WGMF Oliphant Scranton, WGMA Hazleton Wilkes-Barre, and WGMM Tunkhannock. Northeast PA's greatest hit.

Everybody have fun tonight. Wang Chung right here on Jam 99 and 100. Let's take a quickie look at today in history. Well, on this date back in 1645, American Indians and the Dutch made a peace treaty at New Amsterdam. Of course, New Amsterdam later became known as New York. On this date in 1682, William Penn sailed from England, later established the colony of Pennsylvania in America. And that's a quickie look at today in history right here on Gem 99 and 100. Marvin Gaye now, and what's going on?

0: Blondie there with One Way or Another right here on Gem 99 and 100. Don't forget the Hazleton Power is presenting their 2026 Hazleton Children's Festival. That's going on right now until 6 o'clock this evening at the Hazel Township Community Park. It's a fun family event to highlight the unique and abundant opportunities, activities, and businesses that serve and benefit the youth of the greater Hazleton area. Now, don't forget there's a fireworks display over Lake Irena at 8:30 tonight, so you don't want to miss out on that. And it looks like that the food trucks will remain there until dusk today too, so if you're getting hungry, now's a good time to stop out there and check it out.
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14: ABC News, I'm Mike Dubusky. Authorities in Nepal now say the death toll after this week's flooding disaster stands at almost 800, with more than 3,000 people still missing. State Department officials say 85 Americans are among the missing, and international assistance is now being sent to Nepal. A new deal on crude oil between the U.S. and Venezuela announced this weekend.
15: The president calling it the biggest oil deal in world history. He and Venezuela's interim president both hailing the agreement, which would see the U.S. government entering a joint venture that officials say would be the world's second largest private oil company. Delcy Rodriguez says her country will retain ownership and sovereignty, calling the benefits of the deal impossible to overlook.
14: ABC's Stephen Portnoy there. Experts, though, say it will likely be a while before it has any impact on gas prices. And Swiss authorities are looking for the person responsible for a shooting at a rave overnight, which left one person dead and several more injured. This is ABC News.
0: Northeast PA. Mostly cloudy tonight, a chance of showers and thunderstorms, and patchy fog developing overnight, low around 60. Monday, patchy fog in the morning, then mostly cloudy with showers and a high near 80. Tuesday, partly sunny, chance of showers and thunderstorms with a high Tuesday near 86.

0: We're playing Northeast PA's greatest hits right here on Gem 99 and 100. Just heard Jefferson Starship with Jane. Before that, Europe and the Final Countdown. Rick Astley, too, with Never Gonna Give You Up. Stay tuned. Wilson Phillips is coming up along with Steve Winwood and Thin Lizzy, too, right here on Gem 99 and 100.
1: The Wyoming County Fair is back for 6 days from Wednesday to Monday, September 2nd to the 7th. 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The Wyoming County Fairgrounds are at mile marker 300 on U.S. Route 6, just west of Meshoppin. 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

Well, you know, next weekend is really busy in Gemland, and one of the things is the La Festa Italiana. It's returning to Courthouse Square in Scranton, Labor Day weekend, September 4th through the 7th, for its golden anniversary celebration. And your friends here at Gem 99 and 100 remind you that admission is free. It's 4 days of continuous live music, vintage sports cars, and over 70 vendors serving up amazing treats like hand-rolled cannoli and sausage and peppers. So don't miss it. That's right, La Festa Italiana. And that happens to be happening on Labor Day weekend, September 4th through the 7th at Courthouse Square in downtown Scranton.

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0: right here on Jam 99 and 100. That was Steppenwolf and Born to Be Wild, of course. Well, I'm going to keep things short today. Today in sports history, it was on this date back in 1905, Ty Cobb made his Major League batting debut with the Detroit Tigers. Ty Cobb. If you're a baseball fan, you remember the history of Ty Cobb.
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2: Casey Kasem has unlocked the American Top 40 vaults and is replaying original shows from the 70s. This week, Casey takes you back to August 30th, 1975. That's when Ambrosia was holding on to yesterday. The Bee Gees were jive talking. The Carpenters played solitaire. And Morris Albert felt nothing more than feelings. You'll hear those songs and all the top 40 hits from August 30th, 1975, right here on American Top 40, the 70s.
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0: It's Billy Joel and Moving Out, Anthony's song, right here on Gem 99 and 100. Stay tuned because we have a news update, our weather forecast. John Cougar Mellencamp with Pink Houses, too. And don't forget that a golf tournament to benefit Trayton Hose Company number 1 in Tunkhannock will be held at Shadowbrook Resort on Saturday, September the 12th. And that format is a four-person scramble with a shotgun start at 1 p.m. There'll be prizes, raffles, contests, lunch, and more, with all the proceeds benefiting the fire department in Tunkhannock. Now, to become a sponsor or register for that tournament, call 570-991-0461.
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6: ABC News, I'm Mike Dubusky. An American official now tells ABC that U.S. forces have struck Iranian rocket launchers along the Strait of Hormuz, marking the first military action there in a month. Iran's Revolutionary Guard Corps now says the action will be responded to and will lead to punishment of the aggressor. International aid is beginning to arrive in Nepal, where now almost 800 people are confirmed dead in this week's deadly flooding. In the U.S., the Nepalese American community are organizing and mourning. Denise Nasarki is a restaurant owner in North Carolina.
7: The earthquake set us back on a tourism side, and like after COVID, it took for us forever to reach back and bounce back to that tourism level. And now again, after this catastrophe, again, it was so sudden and so unpredictable.
6: 20 people are missing around the Grand Canyon, where severe floods damaged trails and took out bridges yesterday, according to the National Park Service. This is ABC News.
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0: weather. Mostly cloudy tonight, a chance of showers and thunderstorms, and patchy fog developing overnight, low around 60. Monday, patchy fog in the morning, then mostly cloudy with showers and a high near 80. Tuesday, partly sunny, chance of showers and thunderstorms with a high Tuesday near 86.

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1: 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The Wyoming County Fairgrounds are at mile marker 300 on U.S. Route 6, just west of Meshoppin. 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

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Casey Kasem shows have been digitally remastered and sound better than ever. Now, tonight, from 6 to 9, you can hear a top 40 of the 70s show from August 30th, 1975 with Casey Kasem right here on Gem 99 and 100, followed by Sinatra and Friends with your host, Alan Waterhouse, right here on Gem 99 and 100. And that about does it for my show for this weekend. I'm Hoyt Kaiser. Whatever you do, do it well. And join me again next Saturday right here on Gem 99 and

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3: Hello again, this is Casey Kasem. Welcome to American Top 40 and the show that lets you know how your favorite songs are doing every week from coast to coast according to Billboard Magazine's national survey. We have six debut songs in AT40 this week, one of them debuting way up there at number 20. Also, a brand new number one song. Plenty of action, let's get it started right here.
4: Number 40.
3: The Doobie Brothers are back on the chart. This is their third chart record this year. Blackwater went to number one. Last time out, they had Take Me in Your Arms. This one, coming in at number 40, is their latest. It's the story of a rock and roll queen named Sweet Maxine, the Doobies.

There's the first of the 40 hottest records in the USA this week on American Top 40. Doobie Brothers sending us off with Sweet Maxine. At number 39 on the countdown, a five-man group originally formed back in 1961. Four of the members, the original four, all met in high school and sang together there. Their first hit was That's What Girls Are Made For, back in 1961. Their current hit is Games People Play, not to be confused with that Joe South song. Here are the Spinners on AT40, debuting at number 39.

0: Survey song number 39 and AT40, The Spinners, back in the charts with Games People Play. You know, in the early 60s, a male vocal group called The Primes and a female vocal group called The Primettes used to work local gigs together in Detroit, but they never hit the charts under those names. The Primettes became The Supremes, and The Primes became another of the top recording acts of the rock era. Their latest hit is coming up.
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0: Debuting at number 38 from Newport News, Virginia, Austin Roberts with his third chart record. This one is called Rocky.

Austin Roberts with a song called Rocky at number 38, our third of six debut records this week in AT40. Well, at number 37, here's the five-man vocal group from Detroit who began singing about 14 years ago as the Primes. They had a sister group called the Primettes, and they played a lot of local gigs together in Detroit. Unfortunately, neither group ever made it into the charts. Not under those names, they didn't. But the girls went on to become the most successful American group of the rock and roll era, as the Supremes. And the men became the most successful American male group of the period. That happened after they changed their names to the Temptations. Here's their latest. It's called Glass House, and it's a rocker.

The temps move up two notches this week to number 37 in American Top 40 with Glass House. You're listening to a countdown of the 40 most popular songs in America. My name's Casey Kasem. The countdown continues now with a remake. It's called Dream Merchant, first a hit by Jerry Butler back in 1967. Here's New Birth at number 36.

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number 35 in the survey this week, Tavares, and It Only Takes a Minute. This is Casey Kasem in Hollywood on American Top 40, and it's time now for the artist who's had more Top 40 hits in 1975 than anybody else. A grand total of four. There was Angie Baby, Emotion, Bluebird, and her new one debuting this week at number 34. Ain't No Way to Treat a Lady. Here's Helen Reddy. I guess

0: ready. Her latest at number 34 debuts this week, and it's titled Ain't No Way to Treat a Lady. You know, several years ago, a female vocal group from Oakland, California, found themselves stranded in Houston, Texas, with no jobs, no money, and no way home. So they called a man in San Francisco they never met, and he sent them the money to fly back home to Oakland. And that was just the beginning of their relationship. I have details coming up.
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0: Here now is the first of seven British acts on American Top 40 this week. 27-year-old Cat Stevens, who makes his home in London, England. Here's Two Fine People.

number 33 in American Top 40, Cat Stevens with Two Fine People. Well, now it's time for the current hit by a female vocal quartet who found themselves stranded in Houston, Texas a few years ago with no jobs, no money, and no way home. The group had moved to Houston on the advice of a friend who thought they could get a lot of work there. Well, the work never came. And when the girls, four sisters from Oakland, got down to their last couple of dollars, they put in a collect call to a man they had never met in San Francisco. The man was manager Dave Rubinson, whose business card had fallen into their hands. And when he received their unexpected midnight call for help, he came to their rescue by sending them the plane fare home. But he didn't stop there. When the girls landed in Oakland, he asked them to come over to his office and audition. They did. And he was so impressed with their unique style, he signed them to a management contract. But that's not all. Then he invested more than $100,000 in their act to help them get started. Well, his faith in the girls has paid off. And this week they move up to number 32 with their fifth chart record. It's called How Long? Bet you got a chick on the side. The Pointer Sisters.

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9: Mostly cloudy tonight, a chance of showers and thunderstorms, and patchy fog developing overnight, low around 60. Monday, patchy fog in the morning, then mostly cloudy with showers and a high near 80. Tuesday, partly sunny, chance of showers and thunderstorms with a high Tuesday near 86.
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11: A couple weeks ago, this song was up at number 3. That's where it peaked. This week, it takes the biggest drop of any song within the 40. Moves down 21 notches to number 31. Olivia Newton-John and Please, Mister, Please.

If I had a dime for every time I held you, I could swear I'd be the richest girl in Nashville and maybe even the state of Tennessee. Olivia Newton-John on American Top 40 with a former Top 10 record called Please, Mister, Please. Here are the Osmonds, moving up four notches, second week on the chart, with a song that first charted back in '66 by Frankie Valli. It's called The Proud One.

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0: 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I'm Casey Kasem, on with the countdown, and newcomer Morris Albert, second week on the chart with Feelings at number 29.

number 29 in popularity on American Top 40, Morris Albert, born in Rio de Janeiro, Brazil, with a song he wrote and produced called Feelings. You know, AT40 is heard coast to coast and around the world every week on great radio stations like WTTI Dalton, Georgia, WUUN Marquette, Michigan, KVNU Logan, Utah, and commercial radio Hong Kong. At number 28, another debut song in American Top 40, four men who call themselves Orleans, and their song is Dance With Me. Dance.

number 28, a debut song in American Top 40 by Orleans called Dance With Me. You know, some rock critics put down the more commercial elements in pop music. But there's a successful three-man group in the countdown who say they're proud of their easy-to-listen-to sound. The group is America, who as individual songwriters approach their music from three different angles. Dewey Bunnell goes for pretty sounds, imaginary sounds, names and colors. Jerry Beckley writes with his emotions about love and human experience. And Dan Peek likes to concentrate on songs with a lesson. But as a group, they all defend their right to be commercial. Or as Dan Peek explains it, I think it's great to be making music that doesn't take 20 listenings to appreciate. Well, they're at number 27 this week with their 10th chart hit, written by Jerry Beckley. It's called Daisy Jane.

0: That's America, the group who took Sister Golden Hair all the way to number one with their last hit. This one is at number 27, third week on the chart, and it's called Daisy Jane. This is Casey Kasem in Hollywood, counting them down on American Top 40. Got 26 hits to go on her way to a new number one, so I hope you'll stay right there.
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0: As we continue the countdown, let me welcome three new stations to our AT40 lineup this week. 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
0: Here's one of the best recording acts in the business. 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

At number 26, moving up four notches, third week on the chart, The Carpenters with Solitaire. Well, exactly 1 year ago this week, Paul Anka, along with Odia Coates, was at number one with his comeback smash, You're Having My Baby. This week, they're on the 40 with their fourth consecutive chart hit, and it's moving up. At number 25, here are Paul and Odia, and I Believe There's Nothing Stronger Than Our Love.

0: number 25 in the countdown of the 40 biggest hits in the USA, Paul Anka and Odia Coates. I believe there's nothing stronger than our love. Well, coming up on AT40, I have the hottest song in the countdown by an artist who gave up an unsuccessful career in the music business several years ago and went to law school. Then, just a year away from his degree and 4 years after he'd quit singing, he got a call to fly to New York to record his first hit. It's coming up.
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0: Now on AT40, it's time for the hit song written about the heavyweight champion of the world. A man who projects the most clean-cut moral image of any fighter who's ever held the title. This week, the song that pays tribute to him moves up to number 24 in the countdown. Here's Johnny

number 24 in the survey and moving up. From England, Johnny Wakelin and the Kinshasa Band with Black Superman, Muhammad Ali. Well, now it's time for the song by an artist who's only a semester away from his law degree and who had retired from the music business completely for 4 years before he was signed to record this first hit of his. His name is David Geddes, and he was born and raised in southern Michigan. Started singing in a rock group when he was 16. 4 years later, after several recordings on a major label had all bombed, David got out of the music business to look for another career. He enrolled at Wayne State University in Detroit to study law. Well, about 10 months ago, with only a year more to go for his degree, David got a phone call from New York record producer Paul Vance, who had heard one of David's old non-hits and wanted that voice for a new song he was going to produce. So David flew to the Big Apple, cut the record, and went back to school. And now, nearly 5 years after he quit singing and only a semester away from his law degree, he's climbing the charts with his first hit. And it's the biggest moving song within the 40. Up 14 notches to number 23. Here's David Geddes.

was 25-year-old David Geddes with the hottest song on the countdown. His first time out, and he's got a winner called Run, Joey Run at number 23. This is Casey Kasem in Hollywood on AT40. And you know, back in 1965, the Beach Boys had a number one smash with a song written and produced by Brian Wilson. It was called Help Me Rhonda. They became one of the most influential vocal groups in the history of pop music. Well, we're up to number 22 in the countdown, and the current version of that song by Johnny Rivers. But first, let's start with a little piece of the original by the Beach Boys back in 1965.

0: Survey Song number 22, Johnny Rivers with Help Me Rhonda.
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ZZ Top on American Top 40 at number 21 with Tush. Well, now it's time for John Denver, who just came off the chart with a number one best-selling record called Thank God I'm a Country Boy, and it looks like he may be headed for another. He's got the highest debuting record in the countdown this week. Coming in halfway up the chart at number 20, here is John Denver and I'm Sorry.

0: John Denver, first week on, he debuts at number 20 with I'm Sorry. Next, I have the longest riding number one record of the year.
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0: The Captain and Tennille with a song that was number one for 4 weeks. At number 19, Love Will Keep Us Together.

The Captain and Tennille, they've been around for 15 consecutive weeks on American Top 40, more than any other record. That's Love Will Keep Us Together. Well, here's a song that debuted 5 weeks ago at number 38. Now it's up to number 18. From Memphis, Tennessee, the Amazing Rhythm Aces and their first hit record, Third Rate Romance.

0: with the Maces. That's Third Rate Romance. This is Casey Kasem in Hollywood, and I got a letter here from a listener in Maryland who wants to know what record stayed on the charts for the most consecutive weeks. Well, in 1973, a hit by Kris Kristofferson hung on for 38 weeks, which matches the endurance of a Jimmy Dorsey hit in 1957. But they're in a tie for second place. Details coming up.
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3: Mostly cloudy tonight, a chance of showers and thunderstorms, and patchy fog developing overnight, low around 60. Monday, patchy fog in the morning, then mostly cloudy with showers and a high near 80. Tuesday, partly sunny, chance of showers and thunderstorms with a high Tuesday near 86.
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5: 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At number 17, Ambrosia with Holdin' On to Yesterday.

That was Holding On to Yesterday by Ambrosia at number 17 this week in American Top 40. Well, now let's answer that question about chart endurance. The letter is from Rick Winter of Baltimore, and he wants to know what record stayed on the charts for the most consecutive weeks. Well, Rick, three hits are bunched up real tight for the lead in this department. There's a tie for second place at 38 weeks on the chart, and the leader beats them out by only 1 week. In 1957, band leader Jimmy Dorsey hit big with a tune called So Rare, and it rode the charts for 38 weeks. But even then, it was in second place.

0: 16 years later, Kris Kristofferson stayed on the chart with his hit, Why Me? And it also stayed on for 38 weeks, and thereby pulled into a tie with Dorsey. A tie for second place. The song in first place had racked up its 39th week on the Hot 100 only 1 week before Dorsey reached 38 weeks. The all-time singles chart endurance champ is Johnny Mathis with the 1957 ballad, Wonderful, Wonderful. 39 consecutive weeks. Rick, thanks for sending in the question.
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0: Here's Sweet from England, who've been on the chart for 5 weeks now. They move up four notches to number 16 with Ballroom Blitz.

0: That sweep from England at number 16 in the countdown with Ballroom Blitz. 15 hits to a new number one and counting them down.
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0: 3 hours once a week with AT40, and you know where your favorite songs are in the national music scene. My name's Casey Kasem. On with the survey and the tune that comes in at number 15 by Earth, Wind, and Fire. That's the way of the world.

Earth, Wind, and Fire move from 19 to 15 this week with their current hit called That's the Way of the World. Well, now at number 14, I have a four-man group from England who have their fourth hit record in a row. It's Bad Company with Feel Like Making Love.

0: Bad Company's been around for 6 weeks with that song, and it's still moving up. Now at number 14 in the countdown, it's called Feel Like Making Love. This is Casey Kasem in Hollywood. I'll be right back. We've got the top 13 best-selling songs in the USA, including a new number one coming right up.
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9: 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I'm Casey Kasem. 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
11: Wait.

at number 13 on American Top 40 and moving up three. That's Freddie Fender with Wasted Days and Wasted Nights. Well, we're up to number 12 in the countdown, and it's Barry Manilow's current hit called Could It Be Magic. Now, you may have noticed that in the first few lines of the song, Barry sings the words, Sweet Melissa, Angel of My Lifetime. So we asked him if the angel was anybody we knew, and he said, sure, it's Melissa Manchester. Of course, Melissa has been on the countdown until this week with her own smash. Barry tells us he used her name for three main reasons. Because he thinks it's a beautiful name, because Melissa Manchester is one of his closest friends, and, to quote Barry, because it sounded a lot better than Sweet Broomhilda.

0: Barry Manilow at number 12, moving up three this week with Could It Be Magic? Well, coming up next on American Top 40, the first really big hit for an act who you'd think would have had lots of big hits by now. But strangely, he hasn't.
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0: Now it's time for the first really big hit for an act who you'd think would have had lots of big hits by now. You see, his reputation and drawing power are much bigger than his track record on AT40 might indicate. But all that's about to change because he's latched on to the biggest hit of his career. Moving all the way from number 24 to number 11, here is David Bowie and